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Welcome aboard to another installment of myself, Kletsis, right here on Rinse. It is the 9th of September 2026, and tonight marks a very special occasion for fans of dancehall music. It's Garza vs Gully, it's Vybz Kartel and Mavado at the O2. So why not celebrate by playing some tunes?

0: Yes, indeed, we've only just begun. It's Sounds of Myself Kletsis right here on Rinse with you every Wednesday afternoon from 1 p.m. until 2 p.m. And today I really wanted to play some dancehall, a very important music genre I don't get to play enough, but it really shaped some of my formative years. In fact, I probably began as a dancehall DJ. Rhythm Afi Run. So I kicked off the show with the Anger Management Rhythm, tracks from Avado from Vibes Cartel. The two have a massive show tonight at the O2 Arena, and to talk to us about it on the show today, I have the one and only author behind Run the Rhythm, goes by the name of Marvin Sparks, on the phone in the second half of the show to discuss that event tonight and all things dancehall in the mid-noughties. This is a show you don't want to miss, and nor is the one later.
1: Wagwan, Popcorn.
2: They are not at

Vibes Cartel, Popcorn, and Gaza Slim with Clark. That one released just before Cartel went to jail, I think. We're talking 2011 times. We'll be taking you back even further. This one of my favourite rhythms of all time, Dem Time Dare. When was this one released? This one feels like it came just after the sort of 90s dancehall era. 2006, that era, yeah. I want to play some more dancehall for you a little bit later in the show before we get Marvin Sparks on the line. But before then, I want to play some new-ish sort of UK. I don't know if I can call this one dancehall, but it sounds nice in the mix nonetheless. This one's Dubtanium and Johnny Mensah. No Fling.

whilst catching a little vibe and singing along in the background there, it suddenly occurred to me why I wanted to play this song amongst the dancehall tracks. This one released back in 2022 and it was my anthem. It was what I played on the Bluetooth speaker when I was last in Jamaica back in 2022. The lovely sounds of Johnny Mensah. No lies when I'm with you. Dubtanian.

So if you join us late, it's the sound of myself, Eclecticist, in the mix right here on Rinse with you every Wednesday afternoon from 1 p.m. You just heard Lumidi Never Leave You from 2003. This one here, a JD Reed edit of the classic Bookshelf Rhythm from Tony Kelly. 1996, that one came out. Alongside Timbaland and Magoo, Indian Flute on this edit. Wicked edit. Edits forged. Shout out JD Reed each and every time. I also have to shout out, if you joined us late, my guests. You may have missed me announcing that we've got Marvin Sparks on the show a little bit later. He'll be joining me on the phone to talk specifically about Vybz Kartel and Mavado down at the O2 Arena tonight, and all things dancehall from that era. But before we check into dancehall from that era, let's have some news.

say go on. And she kiss me on my forehead when me get up in the morning. 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Drink them around you, the both of we frost. But still give me long time, studio, that's long time. But now I'm like sleep when we both on my mattress. Watch out.

Can I Keep Spinning? More Vardo. More UK artist. Steph London. Soak this one in.

0: to tell you, I used to work on a very well-known dancehall show. Hence why I've got the clean versions of these tracks. Shout out you if you know the dirty version. Anyway, this one.
1: Not nice. He boy run like a wounded dog. Broke UCN record.
0: We'll get Marvin Sparks on the line after this one. You're listening to myself, Kletsis, right here on Rinse. Run one more cartel. Oh,

So this track was released after that infamous clash between Vybz Kartel and Mavado at Sting in 2008. 18 years later, they're joining forces again to put on a special show right here in London. And I've got Marvin Sparks on the line to tell us all about it.

0: Cool. So it's myself, Kletsis, right here on Rinse, and I'm joined by the wonderful Marvin Sparks, who I have to say we caught up at Dub Vendor's 50-year pop-up store recently. And it was a long time coming. I've been a fan of your work for some time, particularly your books, Run the Rhythm. There's two Run the Rhythms. And I'd love to invite you back for an extensive chat about all things dancehall and its influence on the UK in the future. But for today, I wanted to bring you on to talk about the Cartel versus Mavado, Garza versus Gully event, which is taking place tonight at the O2. First of all, will you be there?
1: I believe so. Do you know what? If I don't go there, I'm going to Malta anyway. So nice. I think I'm probably going to save it for Malta, to be honest with you.
0: Fair.
1: But that is likely to change, if I'm totally honest. But yeah, there's a strong chance I will be there.
0: Well, I feel like given your work, you have to be there, surely.
1: Yeah, yeah. No, and I feel the same way, to be honest with you.
0: Well, I know this is largely discussed in the second edition of Run the Rhythm, which sort of details dancehall in the noughties and quite specifically this rivalry. But just for the listeners who may not know the significance, can you take us back to when this rivalry sort of first began?
1: Okay, so I would say that it started possibly like 2006, it was starting to bubble up. That was when Vibes Cartel and Mavado were both in the Alliance crew, which was headed by Bounty Killer. And during that year, Vibes Cartel left the group, and then he started kind of moving around with Beanie Man, who is obviously Bounty Killer's arch nemesis. And he even went and performed at Beanie Man's wedding to D Angel, which was Bounty Killer's, a former partner of Bounty Killer. So there was kind of rumblings that the two of them were kind of warring with each other. And I spoke to Stephen the Genius McGregor about it, and even he wasn't too sure what was actually going on, but they were going at each other slyly on like the Power Cut Rhythm and the After Dark Rhythm, which were both produced by Stephen. And then it really kicked off on the Power Cut Rhythm. And again, Stephen the Genius McGregor, he didn't even know that that's what was going on, because he heard about Mavado's song, Songwriter, I think it was called, which was dissing Vibes Cartel. And that was the first one that was quite direct.

Vibes Cartel called Stephen and said, when you get back, load up the Riddim. And he then went and said he wants a CD with the songwriter song on there and the song that he was going to do. And Stephen didn't know what song he was talking about, what Mavada song it was. So yeah, essentially it was all kind of undercover until the power cut Riddim.

0: And then after that, it really launched into a big attack in like 2007 is when it really became the direct attack that we knew. It's mainly from like the Drumline Riddim, which was, I can't remember who produced that. It might have been Black Chyna or someone like that. Mm-hmm. But anyway, then there was a lot of subliminal songs. There was a lot of songs on Stephen Riddim's, and yeah, it just really became a big, big, big clash that was going on Wax between the two of them in 2007. That culminated in the clash that they had at Sting.
1: But that's why I make the people them know what I'm going, you see me? Yeah, because you want, I don't have time for chase none of song, you know. No, some boy bad man, but you know, I just the last one, this, you know.

0: 5.
1: I guess Beanie and Bounty are sort of from the generation before. I mean, they were still formidable throughout the noughties and today. But it's quite interesting because I think, for me anyway, I could be wrong here, but I feel like the sort of Mavado and vibes at the time was sort of part of this new school of dancehall. Like you mentioned, Stephen DeGenius was making new rhythms. I remember as a DJ, suddenly the dancehall rhythms I'm getting have BPMs all over the shop. Everything's becoming a bit more melodic. Could you speak to the sort of shift in sound of that era?
2: All right, so I'd say with Stephen specifically, he released a Red Bull and Guinness rhythm in 2006.
1: Mm-hmm.
2: And that's when I would say the darkness plus the faster rhythms is when that really became a thing. And in that time, you had Mavado, who was essentially the star boy of that. I mean, he had When Am I Do on there, which was a very graphic song.

I mean, prior to that, you had the Anger Management Rhythm by Daseko, who were another production outfit in that time that were producing really dark material at points as well. And again, like, a lot of the kind of subliminal diss records were going on their rhythms as well. When you look at like the Airwave Rhythm, which had Day Up on the Gully Side, and I can't remember what Cartel song was called on there.

0: So yeah, there was a lot of those two production outfits that were kind of leading the way in the dark and faster rhythm tracks. But mainly Stephen the Genius McGregor was the pioneer in that. And yeah, dancehall had got a lot darker, like a lot of minor key and thriller type rhythms were coming through, and it had changed quite a lot when you consider that in 2006 you had essentially that last bit of Sean Paul being that really big pop star. Temperature, which was on the Applause rhythm, which again was a bit faster, because I guess essentially you had that jiggy era where the dancehall rhythms were getting a bit quick anyway.
1: Military rhythm.
0: Yeah, exactly.
1: That was one of my favourites, yeah.
0: Yeah, another great.

0: in that kind of period, the music had gotten a bit faster, but it was the darkness that Stephen had brought in, and that was right on the back of the most commercially successful period for dancehall rhythms, essentially. It was a marked change compared to what was before that. And I mean, dancehall music had been primarily made for women. But then in that period, say like 2006 to, let's say, the clash that happened in 2008, it was very much about the gun songs that everyone was going mad for. It was the gun songs and daggering. That was about as best as it got for women. So yeah, that's what I would say happened in that kind of period, really. And again, do you know what's also interesting is that Bogle, the dancer, he was killed in 2005. In that kind of 2005 period, you had like the drop leaf rhythm, the seasons rhythm, where, you know, it was quite reflective. Reggae music was moving to the forefront, the one drop era, they called it. And it was much more about like a consciousness for that year or so. But then on the back of that is when you got the real darkness. Like, you had Ghetto Story as well, which came out in that kind of time period. And then, yeah, you got the real darkness. So it was kind of like a big flip, really.
1: This a survival story, true ghetto story. This is my story, real ghetto story. Hey.
2: Just before you came on, I was trying to sort of salute some of the more recent UK dance love heard. And it just got me thinking about, you know, over the past, not even just the past 20 years, but since we're talking about the past 20 years, like, not only have us in the diaspora, us in the UK, celebrated dancehall music and Jamaican music, but we've also collaborated. And I wondered if you had any particular sort of favourite collaborations between UK artists and Jamaican artists on the dancehall front in the past 20 years.
0: I mean, I'd say the biggest unofficial one, which has now become official, I would say has to be the Sneak Bo Touch a Button.
3: Yeah.

was very much reminiscent of the time where Vybz Kartel was running the place. And then you were just getting this UK, well, road rap at the time. And it was interesting again that it was a Nigerian guy from Brixton that was rapping over dancehall. Like, I was in Jamaica in 2010 when Touch a Button was like the hardest song. And then to see that Sneakbo has basically taken that song for himself, like, more often than not when you hear Touch a Button, it's the Sneakbo version with just Kartel doing the chorus. And even when he performed it at O2 last year, he brought out Sneakbo for the second show, the one that I went to. He brought out Sneakbo to perform it. So it's kind of like an acknowledgement that, yeah, this guy did something that hadn't really been done before that. Do you get what I mean? In terms of a UK artist going on a dancehall rhythm and actually arguably doing better on it than the dancehall artist did. Well, more memorable, I should say, or more playable.

0: Sorry, my son has just burst into the room. I'm so sorry.
1: Oh, no, that's cool.
0: Reuben, go with Mommy Bubba. Go with Mommy Bubba. Do you want to say hi?
1: Hello.
0: Right, say hi and bye.
2: Hi and bye.
0: All right, bye, son. I'm so sorry, bro.
3: Rinse, London, FM and DAB.
0: So, I don't want to keep you for too long. I don't want to take up too much of your time, but back to the Clash. So Cartel, well, I say Clash, the concert, let's call it. Cartel's now out of jail, obviously, recently headlined Reggaeland, announced a new baby, which I thought was quite funny for a dancehall artist to do because lots of them have enough kids anyway. But he seems to be on this like positive vibe at the moment. So I guess I'm wondering, do you see this event as a clash or more like a duet?
1: So I would say that it's definitely something that's a collaboration now. And it's something that Cartel has stated himself that it's not really a clash.
0: Mm.
1: It's a good sign as well that they managed to. Because let's not forget, it was quite dark where they both had to go on TV to say that everything's cool, because there was a lot of tension going on in Jamaica, because it was quite a cultural divide and quite a, I wouldn't say political, but there was definitely like a philosophical kind of thing behind it, as well as just being music. Because at the time, Mavado, yes, he did speak about, like, he did make Badman tunes, but he was also someone that was quite deeply spirited. I mean, when he first was around, his name was Singing Black, and he was like from like church singing background, and he sang about gun, but he also sang about God too. And his gun talk was more so from a position of defending, even though it did sound quite aggressive. But you could see that there was also another side to Mavado, where he was very much someone who had a bit of like tradition, Jamaican dancehall tradition to him. Mm. Whereas Cartel was someone who I would say definitely was controversial and tried to break taboos a lot. And to a degree, it was like a temperature check of what dancehall was and what the audience accepted and expected of their artists going forward. So it was like a kind of good versus evil kind of thing, where, you know, there was that kind of conflict that was going on as well. And Jamaica's a very like deeply religious country that has traditionally respected religion. Like the churches, well, was a very powerful institution where you had figures in the church that were able to come out and speak and kind of affect policies and stuff. And yeah, there was that whole thing going on between the two of them. I mean, I've interviewed the two of them, and I interviewed Cartel in 2010, and at that time was when he was at his most controversial, his most explicit, and he said he just likes to commit controversy because it keeps people talking. That was around the time of him bleaching again. That was another taboo, and essentially Cartel won the war. And then when you look at where dancehall has gone, it has gone the way of what Cartel, the seeds that Cartel had laid. So there was a lot of that going on, but for them to get 20 years on now, the fact that they've overcome their legal struggles, the things that were keeping them back, they've both moved to America now, they're much older, they're more mature, nobody died a result of their actions, and here they are now celebrating it as big men, is like a beautiful thing to see.
4: Yo, yo. Yeah, we're about to screw up that. From Portmore.

0: the final thing I want to ask you, and this is probably a controversial question, but is the event going to live up to the hype?
1: That's a good question. I mean, I know that they've done it in Sunfest already, but me, I didn't watch any of it because I want my experience to be the first experience of it. But will it live up to the hype? It's an interesting question because maybe the hype is too much, potentially. Maybe the hype is too much, but I think that it's something that people should just go and be pleased that you've seen two people who... Because, I mean, when it comes to wars in music of this century, you'd have to say that there's, like, the Kendrick Drake one, the Jay-Z Nas one, the Ja Rule and 50 Cent, and this is right up there with them. So, Nas and Jay-Z have managed to reconcile and go on record with each other. Ja Rule and 50 Cent still hate each other. Kendrick Lamar and Drake, I don't know if that will ever be something that they reconcile, but these two have. So it's like, you know what, let's just appreciate that these two have come together on the stage as one to provide entertainment. I mean, we saw the Oasis last year, Dizzy and Wiley last year.
0: Yeah.
1: Now we get to see Mavado and Vibes Cartel. So I think it's just a celebration. Everyone should go there and just be proud that they can see, or feel privileged anyway, because they only done it in Jamaica and then now they're in London. They haven't gone to America with it. So it's the second time that they're performing together and it's in London. Like, we should feel privileged that A, Mavado's able to travel now, and B, that Vibes Cartel's even out of prison so that we can even have this moment together. So yeah, man, it's just a privilege, really. That's what I would say.
0: Totally, man. Marvin, thank you so much. Like I said, I could listen to you talk about dancehall for days, and I've nearly finished the book, but yeah, I would love to invite you back on at some point in the future. In fact, I might even message you after the show just to get a quick rundown of how it went.
1: Yeah, sure, no problem, man. All right, you take it easy, man. Thanks again.
2: Y'all ready to check the time? Y'all know what time it is? Tell them what time it is, Ralph. The black man's time.
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0: That one there was the sounds of Bridge Valid, track called Down There. UK Dancehall. My special thanks to Marvin Sparks each and every time. More UK Dancehall courtesy of Scratcher DVA.
1: I made the gal move it.
0: This one's Dollar.
1: Styling.
0: Vibes Energy on the Crash Rhythm.

What an extra special show it has been today. Thank you for your ears each and every time. My thanks again to Marvin Sparks. Are you going to the show tonight, Vibes Cartel versus Movado? If you are, let me know at SILECTA. And I have about 10 to 15 to 20 seconds to say, join me next week, same time, same place, right here on Rinse, 1 p.m. And keep it locked because Anastacia is up next.

Excel. Hmm. Yes, Microsoft, I'm an Excel. Hmm. Hmm. 9, 10, 11, 12. Hmm. Yes, your house looking like a motel. Yes. I don't play fair well. Mm-hmm. I don't like to show you my tail. Yes. What is that? I smell me.

0: fast. 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I need it all, else I'm mad. All men are laid for this bag. And I got a bag in a bag. And another bag inside my bag. That's what's in my bag, it's just a bag.
1: My spit smell like Chanel. Yes, Microsoft, I'm an Excel. 9 to the level 12. Yes, your house looking like a motel. Yes. I don't play fair well. I don't like to show you my tail. Yes. What is that? I smell me.

0: I don't like to show you my tail. 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I am that you smell.
1: I like to don't see you, but deep down I really wanna be you. Turn this to Resident Evil. Rockin' and release from needles. Pull up in a Bentley truck. You put up in a little beetle. Yeah, I like to drive so fast. Feelin' like the homie Vin Diesel.
2: Mm-hmm. 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Yes, Microsoft, I'm an Excel. Mm-hmm. 9, 10, 11, 12. Mm. Yes, your house looking like a motel. Yes. I don't play fair well. Mm-hmm. I don't like to show you my tail. Yes. What is that I smell? 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I am that you smell. 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
3: Das ist ein Platz vor, ich schmerz.

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0: In fact, let me write and master the lines. 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

0: sustainable. 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
1: Back it up. Back, back up, back, back it up. Back, back, back.
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1: Everyone chasing money, everyone chase success, but money don't do you nothing, nothing but cause you stress.

morning. The time is now 9 o'clock and you're listening to Mornings with Mr. Redley. I'm going to be soundtracking the next hour right here on Rinse FM. Think of it as a bit more of a morning mixtape kind of vibe. All sorts for you. You've got some Space Ghost, we've got some Robert Glasper. All sorts. I thought I'd just change it up, kind of place the more chilled side of my record collection. Kind of ease you into the day. I know it's grey out there, London, but it's going to get sunny later on. So keep it locked right here on Rinse FM with myself, Mr. Redley. Let's get it.

Yeah, that was a sound of Dreamcast Mo. So off of his LP, Sound Is Like Water. Hopefully you caught him. Oh, some of you hopefully caught him last weekend at Gala on a Friday evening afternoon. Yeah, absolutely fantastic singer and producer and DJ. His music knowledge is incredible. Next up, we have none other than a good friend of mine, Tendelonious. Yeah, this is Opus off of his Tech 88 EP on Dennis Island Music, little sub-label of 22A Music, his record label. Right. It's 8 minutes past 9. I think it's time to get it. Let's go.

Was getting autopsy. They found on the moon from NASA an alien body, black lady with dreadlocks. Check it out, y'all. Check it out.

black folks, they refuse to follow the first law of nature, which is self-preservation. So they keep on running and say, well, he didn't make it. I know I'm gonna make it. He said, cop, cop.

0: Yeah, but the last one, it's the sounds of The Colours That Rise. Also, Nathaniel, one half of The Colours That Rise, is, funnily enough, the owner of The Colour Factory. And Jimby, co-owner of Jimby, I should say. It's been a, well, it was a fantastic bank holiday weekend. Don't know when the next one is, actually. Later on this summer. Anyway, it was a lot of fun. Got to play with Wallace, Monday's guest, yeah, down at Jimby, and Rough Doug as well. It was a lot of, just a vibe. Summer was in the air, should we say.
1: Yeah.
0: This in the background is none other than D-Tree. It is a remix by Harry Wolfman, and the track's called Don't Play. You know, have a little hip-hop number. Anyway, I hope your morning's going well. Shoot us a signal if you're locked in. Hit me on the WhatsApp line, 078-4000-1068. Yeah, that's 078-4000-1068. Or hit me on Twitter or Instagram. That's at Mr. Redley, R-E-D-L-E-Y.

Right, I got some really important news for you all. It's 9:30. Might as well tell you now. Some of you might already know. But it's Friday. Let's get it. Thank goodness the weekend is here once again. Gotta bring you some sunshine flavours, why not? Also, Plot 9 have decided to release their full lineup for this year's Glastonbury. Very honoured to say that I am on it. Back at Glasto. Who's coming through? I know a lot of the artists on Rinse gonna be coming and playing. Very excited. This in the background is none other than Sunrunners, aka Lord Tusk. Yeah, this is off his brilliant album, Lust for Life. I believe it's the fourth album out on Apron Records catalogue. And if all of you that have woken up on your way to work, maybe you're already at work, looking outside the window, seeing how grey it is, have no fear. The sun is coming your way. Midday, it should be nice and balmy. If you just tuned in, you're listening to Mornings with myself, Mr. Redley. It's been a while, but I'm back. Soundtracking your mornings, your way to work, your rise and shine, your clambering out of the bed, whatever it may be. Good morning to you.

going to be the last 10 minutes for myself. Next up is the incredible, the highly talented DJ, presenter, and now producer, Scarlett O'Malley. Yeah, she's got her brand spanking new Scorpio Rodeo EP. It's coming out on her own imprint. It's already been getting loads of airplays. And if you didn't know, she's got the launch party on the 16th of June, going back to back with the one and only, one of Detroit's finest, Lady Monix, and Helena Starr on warm-up duties. Yeah, she'll be joining me in the studio maybe for a quick chat before she goes on the show, let's see. But yeah, Scarlett O'Malley up next. Last 10 minutes for myself. Hope you enjoy it.

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1: Good morning.
0: Morning, how are you?
1: I'm very well, how are you doing?
0: I'm good, very blessed for that little link you gave me. Big up on the promotion.
1: Ah, no problem, got to do it, we all got to support each other.
0: We do, you're not wrong.
1: Looking very comfortable, early morning vibes.
0: Listen, today's show is not being recorded, so I was like, straight up, tracksuit, hair up, like, you don't need to worry about what I'm looking like. It's all about the vibes, right?
1: Vibes, strictly vibes.
0: Strictly vibes.
1: Absolute vibes. you got much coming up this weekend?
0: This weekend, I'm at my mate's 30th, and it's just two birthdays this weekend, keeping it super chilled, because this is the weekend off before the madness starts in June.
1: You're not wrong.
0: What about you? What are you doing this weekend?
1: Jay Carter's having a barbecue.
0: Nice.
1: So might pop by.
0: Yeah, that'd be lovely. So, yeah. If it's sunny,
1: it's going to be sunny. It's supposed to get sunny in a bit.
0: I'm hoping so, because I was freezing on the way here. Fingers classic crossed. British problems,
1: tell me about it. It's on my bike, like, so cold.
0: It's too much. Well, I've been loving the selections here in the
1: morning.
0: Thank
1: you very much.
0: Yeah.
1: I'm looking forward to hearing the EP. I haven't had a chance to wrap my ears around it yet.
0: I'm like feeling good, but feeling scared. You brought out music, haven't you?
1: Yeah.
0: And it's like that.
1: I got my first track out recently.
0: That horrible, like, churning feeling. You're like, scary.
1: Yeah. But, you know, get it out there.
0: No, I know. That's what, you know, because I was saying, like, Ollie Rant's been quite a big help in, like, getting my confidence up.
1: Yep,
0: he's just like, Scarlett, 100%. Just do it, get out.
1: The more you get out, the more confident you get.
0: Yeah,
1: you
0: know? For sure. It's just those first ones, you're like, are people going to cuss me?
1: That's it. Someone's always going to like it.
0: Someone's always going to hate it. It's just life.
1: Just life.
0: You know? But yeah, no, I'm really excited. So yeah, it's out on the 16th. So a couple weeks now.
1: Fantastic.
0: 2 weeks.
1: Fantastic. 2 weeks. Yeah, it's going to be incredible.
0: How exciting.
1: Indeed. What a mega lineup as well.
0: Oh, I know. Got me, Helena, and Monica, aka Lady Monix.
1: Fantastic.
0: So gassed.
1: Yeah. I would be as well.
0: Yeah. What have you got coming up this month?
1: This month, laying low, just at the standards. Just got
0: Glastonbury.
1: Did a little thing with Monica and then Glastonbury. So yeah.
0: Yeah, just laying low. No, indeed. June is always, for some reason, the busiest month. And so I'm just like, right. Strap up, throat's ready.
1: Get the vitamins in.
0: Vitamins and rest and meditation and positive energy.
1: Exactly. Well, thanks for coming on, giving a little link into your show.
0: Of course,
1: and
0: of course.
1: Great to catch you. It's been
0: lovely to catch you too.
1: Yeah, and looking forward to your show.
0: Yeah, catch you in the next hour.
1: Yeah, nice one.

Massive shout for everyone that tuned in. You've been listening to myself, Mr. Redley, for the last hour right here on Rinse FM. Next up, it's incredible Scarlett O'Malley with Club Cowgirl. Have a fantastic Friday and a lovely weekend. Catch you on Monday.

0: dear. And if you listen carefully now, so you will hear. Many DJs with sound discover, many MCs them love the hype. 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And remember, it's in the daytime, come check out the vibes.
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1: Of course we're live.
0: Say, come and check out the vibes.
1: What's going on out there, guys? I hope everybody is good. Ah, the weather's changing, ain't it? Rubbish. Got long trousers on today and a jumper. Boo to that. Anyway, we're here to brighten up your day. Apparently, it's going to be all right at the weekend, so we're allowed. Do you know, we've had such a good summer, I can't even moan. It's the summer that we've been waiting for all of our lives. Anyway, what's going on out there, guys? Hope everybody is good. Shout out to the Raving Crew last weekend. Out to everybody that I saw on Saturday night, first of all. So Saturday night, yeah, you're going to see this in this week's Run Come Follow video. Saturday night, me and the Wiggo were up in Scotland, yeah, in Edinburgh. Just outside of Edinburgh, maybe 10 miles towards the English border from Edinburgh, in the middle of nowhere, right? For our good friend, in fact, our family, a man like Steely, yeah, it was his 60th birthday. He booked me to go up there, brought the Wiggo up there as well. And we went and had a little knees up with all the Scottish junglists, the snow bombing crew. But it was up there with the maddest bookings I've ever done in my life, honestly. You wait until you see this week's video. Shout out to Steely. Shout out to Arix, Adrian, all the crew that we met there. Everyone was so lovely to us. It was great to meet you all. Shout out to you all. You're all mental, the lot of you. He put on a firework display, yeah? It's the most dangerous firework display I've ever seen or been at. And obviously, I was a teenager growing up in Dagenham once, where we fired rockets at each other. This was next level. Luckily, I caught it all on the camera. So you'll have to watch this week's video. But anyway, big up Steely one more time. Happy birthday for Monday just gone. My brother, happy birthday. To all the Scottish junglists up there in Edinburgh, big up you lot. And then we were straight back to City Airport. The plane was delayed. Ended up having to get a cab from City Airport to the bagel shop over in Brick Lane. Missed me set completely. Stuck my head in there and said hello. But luckily, Vivid People had two. And then we were straight back to City Airport. The plane was delayed. Ended up having to get a cab from City Airport to the bagel shop over in Brick Lane. Missed me set completely. Stuck my head in there and said hello.

0: To Kerry and to everybody that I see over there, all the regulars, all the usual suspects, big up you lot. Right, so we'll play the next jingle and then to be honest with you, right this second now, I don't even know what we're going to play today. That's how prepared I am, but we've got 1 minute and 5 seconds to sort it out, so fingers crossed, guys.
1: Are you telling me that you built a time machine out of a DeLorean?
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0: Hey, Doc, we better back up. 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
1: Roads? 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
0: Time circuit's on. Flux capacitor. Fluxing. Engine running.

Yes, man. Great, Scott, indeedy. So in that 1 minute and 5 seconds, we've decided that we're going to start off in 1994. We're going to start off with this one. Big tune as well to start the weekend with. Shout out to Dino. I see your name pop up there. Big up the Mucky Weekender crew. Next weekend, Thursday, Friday, Saturday, Vicarage Farm. I saw a bit of artwork in the week saying 150 tickets left. So if you want to come to the best festival to round off the year, then head down to Mucky Weekender next week. Shout out to Barry and Ilona and Dino and Laura and all of the crew. Of course, Purple Lippy have got a stall down there this year, part of Nature's Garden with Romper. I'll be playing Thursday and Saturday. Boom. Can't wait to see you all next week. Tomorrow, we're over at the Barking Warehouses. Euphoria or Utopia, always get it wrong. But you know the ones, innit? Over the back of the Thames View Estate in Barking for Jungle Mania as part of the Summer Underground party tomorrow. We'll talk about that in a little while. But for now, let's crack on with the show. So it's 07840 000 1068. Is that 0784? No, 0784 000 1068. 0784. Yeah, that's right. 0784 000 1068. That's the WhatsApp number to get you through with your shouts. Right, we've talked more than enough already. Let's get on with the music. Shout out to my Wiggo. Shout out to the crew in the Asda group. Hold tight, the crew in the RCFF WhatsApp group. It ain't stopped buzzing, my phone vibrating in my pocket since I got here, so I know that's you lot ganging up on me. It's Friday, of course it is, it's 11 till 2, and we are live inside the ride. Run, come, follow Fridays, that's what we call it. And we've been here for over 15 years now, I don't know how I'm still here. It's a big lock that I put on the door, they can't get in. Shout out to all my Rinse FM family, big up my cool gang. Love to each and everybody. To all the crew following the YouTube channel, been a few things go up this week, including the old Back to the Future teaser for next week's Connected Festival story. Let me tell you, that is a story and a half, that one. It all started so well. I had a DeLorean, giving it all the old Marty McFly. Let's drive it down the airport runway. Then the festival happened. And I learnt one of the biggest lessons of my life on that night. So that's coming out next week. The teaser's out already. You've got a run, come follow Uncle Doug's episode gone up this week. The next one's edited and ready to go. It's all to play for. But now it's the intro. We're on the radio, Doug's.

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Sounds of the Run Can't Follow. Original pirate material. Telephone line crew 0784 000 1068. WhatsApp only, please, guys. And I'll get them all done by the end of the show. Bear with me. To the crew in the WhatsApp group, get me using in a little while, yeah. For now, we're enjoying the sounds of

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Easy D and Stingray days. Yeah, man, big up Rocky Remmer. To all the Cool FM originals, old tight Eastman. Shout out to Susie G. All the 93 Cool FM crew, big up DJ Ash. Shout out to the Boogie Times crew, Sub Bass crew, big up Dan Donnelly. Everybody part of the Mega Mega Project happening at Havering right now. Over Romford Ways, big up Dan Donnelly, all the Sub Bass crew, yeah? Old tight A-sides as well. Got to send a shout out to Chef, just in case I've got your ears, Chef. Get well soon, brother, yeah? I know you've had a right old crappy week, so...

Shout out to Barrett and Locked In. He said, see you next, he's so leery. See you next weekend, mate. Rubber excited about Mucky, not about seeing you, obviously. Do you know the thing, Barrington? I've seen you stumbling around Mucky at times in the morning when I know you ain't just got out of bed yet. And what you got to remember is this year we've got a store as well, so we're going to be there early doors every day. So I'll have Barrington cam ready. Barrington cam will always be by my side, ready to catch you, mate. I'm coming for you, Barrington. Nah, I can't wait to see you, brother. One of the highlights of the year every year. Big up the Mucky Weekend, the gang. Next weekend, Thursday, Friday, Saturday, Vicarage Farm, Winchester. Altairama. Shout to the Wong.

0: All right. Shout to Daddy Nature, just popped his head into the studio on a little shot knock. Little surprise visit from the Rumba's Reggae Shack. He's even brought me a shake. Listen, that's for the camera. He's even brought me a shake and udder. That's what proper mates do. So to this one, the Intense, the White Doctor Groove, the Bush Mix. Love this one, 1993. Cool FM, Rinse FM, with the Dougsy. Come on. Warming up for Summer Underground tomorrow over in Barking. Is it Euphoria or Utopia?
1: Utopia.
0: Utopia warehouse. Get it right, Dougs. I'll be over there 6 till 7 with the Shabadini in the Jungle Mania room. You got Breaking Science, Jungle Mania, DMB Classics, Dramatics. Maybe another thing over there as well. When I first did the promo, I told him that all the people, yeah, there's three rooms at Bridge Messenger. He's like, bruv, there's five. I said, all right, Roy, calm down. So, yeah, that's where we'll be at tomorrow anyway. And then, of course, next weekend, the big one, Mucky Weekend, the rounding off a great week, a great year, of festivals and a great summer of weather. Been a blinder. Even without Glastonbury, we've had a blinder this year. Definitely looking forward to the return though next year. Shout out to Ramona! This is when you get your squelch on. Mate, when you was buzzing in 93, this was a lot, this noise. Sometimes I felt I lived inside the speaker. Do you know what, I'll tell you, there's a bit in a tune, I should have played it actually, it's a 93 tune, it's a production house tune, Nino, and there's a bit in that, I remember when that used to come, when I was on the old Jack and Jill's and that back in the day, it used to come on, yeah, and I closed my eyes, and I remember I didn't know what end the stage was, you know, when you get so lost in it, I'm just looking at the lights thinking, where am I? It's like Tubular Bells kind of noise. Nah, man, it was good old days, weren't they? Yeah, them ones. Exactly them. That was the exact face I was pulling, Rob's, funny enough. For about 5 hours. Mate, wake up next time and think, why is your jaw hurting? I wonder why I'm pulling faces for about a week.

one. Louis Cypher, 99 Red Balloons, 1993. And I say it all the time, 93 was a proper crossover year. You had a little bit of pianos, you had a little bit of ragga, you had a little bit of dark side. You had the 4-4, you had the breakbeat. By the end of 93, everything went in separate ways. The 4-4 and the fluffy boots went one way, and the breakbeat and the gun fingers went the other way. But this one... You and I in a little toy shop by a bag of balloons with a... is a classic example of 93. Uplifting piano, cheesy vocal, back at base, big breakbeat. By 94, this would never have run in the jungle scene. But 93, this was what we were doing.

So we move from left to right into the sound. Good, Too Bad and the Hugly. Got to release Rough Cut Records. Send it out to Good, Too Bad and the Hugly. Shout out to Barrington. Had them up on the show a few years ago giving a story. Barrington's never ever let me live it down. It didn't record, did it? It's the only interview that never in fact, it's been two in 15 years that didn't record. Potential bad boy. And Barrington are Good, Too Bad and the Hugly. He's never let me live it down, has he? But I tell you what, they were making bangers for fun, 92, 93, this being one of them. Got to release. Big tune out of 93, you ready?

Happy RCFF to one and all locked in from Enniscrone in Sligo, Ireland. And to Gil Gillespie, big up yourself, Gil. First shout of the weekend. Hold tight, Dave Soup. There's chance to listen live at work for a change. Big up everybody, have a great weekend.

out now. Extra massive shout out to the group. Absolutely love you lot. Give me the best laughs of the week. So big love to all and have a lovely rainy Friday from Johnny Jungle and the lovely Loza. Big up yourselves, guys. Hold tight, Paul. There's lots on, mate. It's good to have the show back on the radio live again. Live across London. Big up West Ham, Paul. Easy, Paul. Hold tight, Matt. He says, yes, yes, family. Great first tune to start with. Shout out to Doc, Katie, Andy, and all the RCFF WhatsApp gang. Big up you, mate. Shout out to Mark C up there in Nottingham. Says, oi, oi, Dougsy. Hope you and the Wiggo are blessed. And Bookham's in Knots on the 25th at a Brickwork. Big up Mark C in Nottingham. As if. Hold tight, shorty. He said, hey up, our kid. Happy RCFF. The sun may not be shining, but the tunes are brightening the place up. Shout out to everybody going to the unit tonight for V Classics. Big up you, shorty. Have a good time. Have a great weekend. We'll do another one or two, and then we get into the next tune. Yeah, morning. Happy Friday to you and everyone. Can't wait for today's show. Or to see this Back to the Future DeLorean video. Saw the teaser yesterday and it looked amazing. Shout out to all the Basingstoke boys. Big up Si. Big up Rushy. Out to New Age Jack as well. Big up all of you lot. Yeah, it's coming out after the week. To be honest with you, I haven't even finished doing the actual full video yet, but it will be with you next week. But yeah, the teaser looked all right, didn't it? Yo, Uncle Dougs, can we get a shout out to everybody listening at Ison Distribution from all the crew at John Woods? Many thanks, mate. Loving the show as always. Of course you can, mate. Shout it done. It done is shout. So into the next one. Big up DJ Hype on the next one. Of course, one of the Rinse family. He wasn't in these days. Rinse didn't exist in 1993, but Cool FM did, and Hype played on there around the era as well. So we've tied it in neatly. Big up Hype. This one is the Gunshot Mix. But what tune is it? Shot in the Dark. Of course it is. Big up the Hype. Hype. Hype.

Hold tight, TD in the group. Out to Andy OSV, shout out to Abs. Big up Abs, the governor. Johnny Jungle, big up. Gary Van Gucci, big up. Battery operated, big up. Hold tight, Matty OJ, shout out to Emma. Over in Cyprus, big up yourself, Em. Shorty, big up to Tom in N19, Susie and Brighton, all the locked in crew. Old time Sherry.

Sherry, I've already warned you once, girl. 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Please, please. Not in the group. That's a yellow card for you, girl. Add to the Modernista. Big love, Reese.

going to give you two in a row for the hype, yeah? This one's the Gunshot mix. The next one's the Hell's Bells mix. Can you guess what it is? Do you know what? As I said that, I realised that if you add one more word to that sentence, it's a problem. You can say, can you guess what it is? But if you say, can you guess what it is yet? That's going into Rolf Harris territory, isn't it? Yeah, but you can say, can you guess what it is? As soon as you add yet, could be a problem, mate. Especially live on the radio. Can you guess what it

outside Daddy Nature. Shout out to Dahlia, shout out to Lila. Big up my Robbins Reggae family. Big up Dancy, Mr. Bounce. Outside the Hardy Man.

From one DJ Hype classic into another one. From Shot in the Dark into Weird Energy. From the Gunshot mix to the Hell's Bells mix. Both out of Suburban Bass. Big up the Hype. Energy and Consciousness. We love this one in 1993. To the original 93 Ravers, this one. With love from me to you. Big up the Revival crew on this one here, yeah. If you know about Revival, and I mean the Rave Revival, 2007, 2008, around that time. Yeah, big up Flinty Badman on this rhythm here. Demon Rockers, big up your chest, mate. But yeah, this one, Flinty Badman, Revival. Oh, where you get them tune from, Doug? Ain't heard them since Linford Film Studios. You know them lyrics there.

0: Let me have a little look here. 11:42 on the clock. So we're not even into the first hour properly. You know what I mean? We've got 20 minutes of the first hour. That is plenty of time. We did actually launch in the week on Wednesday night, the very last Vibena Jungle of, don't panic everyone, not ever, of 2026. On Wednesday night at 8 o'clock, if you missed it, over at Def Tickets. We've already done well over 50%, probably closer to 60-something percent now. All right, Carol Vorderman, calm down with the maths. But yeah, we're well over halfway. So if you want to come and join us on Saturday, October the 10th, back at our spiritual home, the Victoria, a.k.a. the Bookcase, a.k.a. Uncle Doug's Speakeasy, then head over to Def Tickets. It's 8 till 2pm. We didn't have a theme originally, but when I mentioned the Speakeasy, people started saying, can we dress up, Doug? Should we have a gangster theme? So, listen, you don't have to dress up, but we've gone for that kind of Bugsy Malone, Chicago mobster type vibe with a flyer, and now I've got everyone saying, yeah, I'm going to wear this, I'm going to wear that. So, if you want to come dressed up as Bugsy Malone or a mobster or whoever your favourite gangster might be, Al Pacino, Scarface, by all means, do that, yeah? By all means, we would love to see that. But for now, the tickets are available. Like I say, there's well over 50% done already. So don't hang about if you want to join us. Saturday, October the 10th, the Victoria in Dalston, the Bookcase Speakeasy venue, 8 till 2. Yeah? It's already going to... Listen, don't miss out. If you've never been to the venue before and you're thinking, why do they call it that? When you walk in there, you'll understand it. And you will fall in love with it like we all did when we first walked in now. But for now... We're on the radio, so shut up, Dougs. This one here, DMS, featuring MC Bone Man, Production House Records. Back into the music we go.
1: Bone Man next on DMS, I cause this. Just give you a musical crisp biscuit. You can't digest this.
0: We know about them tune there then. 1993 is where we'd be at right now. Celebrating time. What's that, 33 years ago? Wowzers. Mental, isn't it? How can it be 33 years ago? Absolutely crazy. It's Uncle Doug's. I'm live on call. I'm live on Rinse right now. Two for the price of one. It's better than Tesco's around here, isn't it?

Wait, do you know what? I just mentioned carrier bags, didn't I? I was at the airport last week, innit? Flying up to Edinburgh, up to Steely's thing in Scotland. And we was at City Airport. I was at City Airport a couple of weeks ago anyway, yeah? In the time between a couple of weeks ago and now, listen, I do like to have a moan news, so I'm going to get this off my chest anyway. They put 50p on the price of a bottle of water or a bottle of drink, so now it's like £4.50 for a bottle of Coke, like a little bottle of Coke. £2.99 for a ripple as well. Libby. I nick one. Don't tell anyone. It's not this week's video. Wiggo tells me off for doing things like that, but you know what I mean? But the crowning, the thing that made me nick the ripple, yeah, I'll tell you what made me nick it. It come up on the old screen when I was paying for everything. I mean, it was already about a tenner for two bits of chocolate and a drink. It come on the screen, do you want a carrier bag? 99 pence for a carrier bag. Are you mental? So I nicked the ripple at protest. I still earned about 300 million percent markup on me anyway, but I can say all this because the kids have gone back to school.

Okay, he's forgotten that I start at 11 and not 12. I don't want to say it's old age creeping up on us, Nick, but it might be. He said anyway, I'm in the UK. Forgot you start at 11 and not 12 when I'm in Netherlands. Anyway, locked from a rainy Birchington to sort your magic out, bro, and get the sun out. Big ups. I've ordered a bit of sun for the weekend, Nick. You'll be fine, mate. I just wanted to give you a little reminder of what it's really like here before the sun comes back. Enjoy your weekend, brother. All right, so we pull this one down, down, down. Give a massive shout out to Man Like Min, the stylist up there in the West End, Savile Row. Big up all of my Cremaire family. Yeah, yeah. Let me do a couple of shout outs quickly. Where's the studio phone? We don't want to fall too far behind, do you know what I mean? Because then people start thinking, ah, he ain't read it out. So who we got here? Easy Dougsy, Happy. I'm still turning the mixer down like I'm... like the music's on. Easy Dougsy, happy RCF to you and all. I was wondering if you could give a shout out to my legend of a brother, Plim, and his amazing wife, Izzy, following their beautiful wedding last weekend. Love is strong. Cool, mate. We love that. Shout out to Pim, is that? Let me have a... Seth said to me, you've got to start taking your glasses to the radio. Plim, I think that is. And his amazing wife, Izzy, yeah? Congratulations for last week. Big up Dan Concussion. Easy, Dan. Add to Matty and Kat. So, yes, Dougsy, just let everyone know, don't drop your fags when finished in Colchester. Me and my workmate just got a £200 fine, £150 if we pay in 14 days. Happy Friday, people, Matty and Kat. I'm not even going to get into that, but I'll tell you what. I'd end up getting arrested for something like that. I mean, you shouldn't be dropping your butts anyway, to be fair. But if you pick it up, there's nothing they can do about it. If you pick it up and put it in the bin, there's not a thing they can do about it. But that's another conversation for another day. Shout out to AB, Man Like Auditing Britain. Yeah, I learned a lot of him over the last few years. Add to Phil Horner. I bet a lot of you lot out there watching, actually. Add to Phil Horner, big up yourself. Let's do one more shout. Yes, big up all crew, 93. Can we have a bit of DJ Trace? Lost Entity, please. We may stumble across that one in a little while. I think that's on this. Yeah, pretty sure that's in this playlist. Anyway, let's get on with it. I play the original usually of the next one, but today we're going for the remix, which was a 10-inch press on a bright blue vinyl. Yeah, big up DJ Solo. This one, the Darkish remix. It's called the All Night Long remix out of 1993. It's Uncle Doug's live on the radio. Rinse, cool. The number to get you through on the WhatsApp, 0784 000 1068. That's 0784 000 1068. We're live on the call, live on the Rinse till 2. And we're in 1993 right now. At the minute, that's where we'd be staying. Daddy Nature's in the building somewhere.

Jungle it! Come on. You know what? Pull up that one there, yeah, because you don't hear this remix that much. Big up to DJ Solo, big up all production house gang. This one for all the junglists out there, the all night long remix. Dark Age, I don't know, but it's the 10-inch remix, yeah, this one here.

From the outside to the inside edge. Even I heard that one for a little while. Right, this one. Well, not this one. Hold on. We've come this far. We might as well hear it out, innit? There you go. With a little bit of runoff and crackle there from the original vinyl. Yeah, this next one. Not the last one. This one. Send this one out to my brother, Greg Rampage, who actually, the Back to the Future video that I put the trailer out, that's going to be the story of Connected Festival and all the ups and downs that come with it. That was actually filmed by, Greg was the director on that day, alongside my old mucker Jed Thomas, so I've got to give you guys a shout. But Greg loves the next tune. You really blew my mind. It's a little Percy, isn't it, G-Reg?

Hopefully that sounds better, Pete. I was a bit close to it, wasn't I? Morning, dogs. Afternoon now. If you're taking requests. I'll have a little look, mate. I think that might be in this folder as well. If I got them, I'll play them by the end, yeah? Two requests I've had today. Friday afternoon, we've already straddled midday. We're officially in the weekend now. 5 past 12, Friday afternoon. The weekend has landed.

More bothered about finding some DMV jungle for the night time. Mate, we'll all be... Oh, actually, that finished at 10, didn't it? Yeah, I was going to say, we'll all be over in Barking, but that'll be done by then. I'm sure you'll find something out there. Peace and love. Go for a beer. Big up yourself, mate. At the wifey. Yes, mate, it was Dougsy Malone. That's been my WhatsApp name for years. Outside that in Bournemouth, I was watching a Friday night dinner this morning, funnily enough. Jimmy's the killer, mate. He makes that show for me, honestly. Big up Michael Myerspace, easy Mike.

Easy, mate. Love a walking walk, get him a free snack. Hard time, mate, PDOG. I wouldn't do it everywhere and anywhere, mate, but I don't like having liberties taken out of me.

Yeah, big up man like MR2. Used to be called Michael in Bexley Heath years ago. Been listening to me since I was on my first ever radio station doing my first show way back 1995. Conflict FM days. He was a regular listener too. He was the only regular listener that I had to my show back then. Big up Michael in Bexley Heath. OG, bruv. MR2 as he's now known. My brother. Easy, mate. Shout out to John Mannion. Just shout out to all the RCFF and everybody who doesn't organise meetings between 11 and 2 on a Friday. You Wally John.

Congratulations, guys. Big up Dan Concussion. Right, more shouts in a little while. Time. Back to the music. Sign from Andy C coming in next. Early Doors on the Ram label. You ready?

with a slip and slide. Andy C, Ryan Reckles, like I said a minute ago. Old tight AD Everington. Big old my Brummy Junglist, yeah. Says, what a tune so far, Dougs. He loved the 93. Shout out to you, Sarah. Big up Hattie. All the Brummies as well. Big up yourself, AD, all your lot, yeah. Shout out to Princess Hattie.

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0: 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Live on the call, live on the rinse. Sounds of the Dougsy. Hold tight, Benny V. I see you're messaging me phone just now, Ben. Sorry, mate.

Choose one. Die. Big up the DJ Terrorize. Welcome aboard, mate. Die. Big up the DJ Medic. Locked in, easy, bro. Welcome to the group, mate. Outside the Medics.

Hold tight, Chrissy, Five Alive, Barrington. Big love, guys. We got a mucky weekend, the crew. Shout out to Dino, Babs in the office. Shout out to Barry, Ilona, Boxer, Holly. All the crew in

forgot to give Gary the Pie Martin a shout. Yeah, blimey. I'll get to that in a minute, Steely, yeah? This one, A Love So Fine. Cool FM, Rinse FM, Run, Come, Follow Friday, Blow Your Mind. Listen it good. Yo, big up, man. Big love to yourself and the Wiggo. Such a sick time on the boat as always. Massive shout out to Little Jacob. His first shout. Big up, Mrs. Egg. Shout out to Dahlia. And out to the Bruntons as well. Loving the show as always. Big up, Egg. Do you know what? It was an honour to do Dahlia's first shout when she was born. And now I get to do Jacob's as well. Love that. Shout out to the Egg family. Yeah, big love to you all. Lovely people as well, man. Good people, them.

G'day, mate. Jackson Abbas. I'm not even going to insult you like that, Steve. We got to watch the BPM podcast crew, yeah. Love, love, love. Outside JP in Camden. Hello, mate. At the Johnny Jungle. Said that was an expert bit of live editing beeping there, though. Outside Zane Adam. Tuned into 6 Million Ways to Die. I choose an... I tuned into 6 Million Ways to Die. I choose aiming to the next. Big up, Dougsy.

0: All right. So we pulled that one down, down, down, down, down. Fast approaching the halfway point of today's show, but not yet. So Steely says in his message, just about, let me tell you, everybody, yeah, I said at the top of the show, the weekend, or the night, should I say, that I spent up in Scotland with Sarah last week on Saturday with Steely and all of his nutty mates for his 60th birthday, was up there with the maddest. It wasn't just a mad night, it was a great night, but there was pockets and moments that were mad. There was a lady having a conversation with mine and Sarah's bag, like a proper in-depth conversation. The bags were two different people. There was that sort of stuff going on. Also, there was a firework display to end all firework displays. Believe me, I don't know how no one got hurt. I don't know how we made it out alive. But anyway, Steely says, just about recovered from the party. Please give a shout out to Douglas Clan for hosting us at their wonderful venue. It was a beautiful, beautiful place as well. Also the Shamblers, Urban Ting, Trendy Wendy and 7-Inch Sal. Also my partner in crime, The General, and of course all my family. My wifey Lynn for looking after you. My kids, Steely Juniors, David Hannah and James as well. Don't forget Gary the Pine Martin, of course. Big up yourself, you, Wigo, for coming up to Scotland and surviving. See you next weekend at Mucky. Also shout out to Spence, my postie. I do remember having a chat with him. Yeah, we had a Royal Mail chat. He delivers the goods. Steely, big up yourself, mate. Thank you for having us up there. It was lovely to meet your wife and meet a load more of the gang. I can't wait for everyone to see this week's video when it comes out, probably on Sunday night, of all of the madness. But one more time, happy 60th for Monday, Steely. Love ya. This one, bruv, this next tune, this one's for you. I'm glad that I've got your ears because this one's for you. You know what it is, isn't it? And this is the information centre. Big up Steely, my brother. See you at Mucky, mate. You ready, mate? This one's for you.
1: This is the information centre.
0: Come on.

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1: Everybody sees it, but they try to hide.
0: Big old Rachel Wallace. Part of the Subplate series, this one. Number three, I think it was.
1: Feeling,
0: pressure.
1: The pressure's pulling down.
0: This one here.
1: I don't have to say.

Uncle Doug's on the radio. Outside the Seek Within. Everybody locked in right now. Shout out to every one of yous. Round the world and back again. Outside Andy OSV. Shout out to Jude. Birthday tomorrow. Big love, darling. Happy birthday, Jude, for tomorrow, yeah. Out to Andy OSV. Oi, oi. Outside Daryl. Pick up the Hyper D family. Shout out to Kel as well. That rhymes. Big up the Vibina family, Kitchen Vibes. Big up Ty.

Shout out to Loza. Shout out to Johnny Jungle. Hang tight, Paul O'Sullivan. I see you there, Paul. Big love to your brother. Shout out to Maggie.

Hold tight, shorty. He said, can you say I give a big get well soon to my nan? She's 90. She's fallen over and broken her hip. In true nan style, she just wants to go have a tea and a bit of cake. It's a mere inconvenience. Big up your nan, shorty, yeah. That'd be a cuss, wouldn't it, in another situation? So big up your nan, shorty, yeah. But this time we mean it with love. Hold tight, everybody in the group. Popping off today. Hold tight, Steely, the Disinformation Centre. The remix. Shout out to Nick Croft. Want to give a big shout out to Kev.

So this one, yeah. Vibes and Wish Doctor, sing it loud. Wish Doctor being Grant Nelson. Believe it or not, went on to make some of the smoothest, slickest, loveliest garage. One of the biggest stars out of garage music. But before that come along, he was working with Vibes making tunes like this. And many others as well. There's loads out there. Known as Wish Doctor, Banana Sausage and all of that. But yeah, this one, Sing It Loud, alongside the Vibes. Big up Shainos, Mr. Vibes. Shout out to Sarah Pops as well. Big love to you guys. Come on, you Irons. Gonna give you the A-side off the back of this as well. Music's so wonderful.

The Terrorize. Said I'm working outside, hopefully it's going to rain again so I can come home early. Fingers crossed, mate. Big up the Terrorize. Shout out to the phone line crew. You know the number to get you through already, innit? If you don't, grab a pen, grab your phone, write it in dust on the back of the van. 0784 000 1068. That's 0784 000 1068, yeah.

A massive extra special shout out to the man like Big Daddy Lou, yeah. Big shout out to you, Lou, mate, from us as well. On your 50th birthday weekend. Coming from Nick Crofty, he said, my brother since age 5, always been there for me. The baddest man alive. Enough love, Lou. Big up yourself, Nick. 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On your 50th weekend. 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I'll tell Heidi, loving it.

A-side. The flip side was Sing It Loud, what we just had. The A-side was this one here, Vibes, Obsession. Music So Wonderful. What a banger this was in 93. Do you know what? We're going to pull up that one there. Big up Vibes, Shaney boy. Straight out to you, mate. I know you're not locked in. Probably on a coach. He loves getting a coach. When he gets gigs all over the gap, obviously. He's an old school legend, isn't he? He loves getting on the old Easy Bus coach, you know, the EasyJet turnout one. Leaves on the Tuesday, gets there on the Saturday. He's only going from flipping East London to Southend. Big up Vibesy! This one, of course, the absolute anthem out of the year 93. It was called Obsession, but everybody called it Music So Wonderful. If you was out raving in 93, if you was listening to Pirate Radio in 1993, you know that this one did the damage. It was a banger in a year full up of bangers. Again.

Love team in the work, Gene Vibes for miles. Add to me in the Wigo. Big up yourself, man. Hope everything's good, mate. Hope to bump into you soon. Big up the Lentrix. Actually, do you know what? Jay Palmer said he's coming out of the woodwork, man, for the 10th of October. So I don't know if you want to speak to him, link up with him, maybe. Be great to see you, brother. But big love in the meantime. Big up Lentrix, MC Lentrix. Check one, check two. Crew. I've already read that one out. I nearly started it.

DJ Blokey. He sent me a picture, yeah? And the message underneath it says, I saw this in the beer aisle in my local supermarket here in France. You never guess what the beer's called. Pelican! No way. I've got to get this on my camera. I can't... Mate, it's called Flipping Pelican. I need a can of Pelican.

write it in the back of the van, reference him when I was saying, if you need the phone number to get your WhatsApps in, write it in, dust on the back of the van. He said, you remember them days, Dougsy? RCFF on cars, van, lorries, etc. The good old days. We did do that. We had loads of photos set. When I was doing the old the show on Rinse when it first started, I did have everyone out doing that. And I got sent hundreds of photos of RCFF written on all sorts. One of them was actually... Do you know, funnily enough, I was talking about... Let me turn this down. I was actually talking about this with the Vivid People guys, with Kerry and all them guys the other day. There was a listener, and I think he made rockets. So part of his job was making rockets that go to war, basically, which is obviously not a good thing and not a nice thing, but that's his job. That's what he does. He used to listen to the show. He wrote RCFF on a rocket that was going into war to be served up to some country at some point, and sent me the photo. And even though it was mad, like, I just didn't know how to feel about that one. It's a bit of a weird one, isn't it? But yeah, no, over the years, we've got loads of RCFF tattoos out there as well. Yeah, some people that have got RCFF, this is the funniest thing, yeah? There's a couple of people out there with RCFF tattoos that hate me these days, and they've got an RCFF tattoo on their body. Ah, leave it out, Dougs. Into the sounds of this one. We give him a little shout earlier on, so we're playing one of his tunes. That's still laughing at that. Big up A-Sides, Citadel of Chaos, this one, The Earthquake. Imagine having a tattoo of something or someone. It's like having a tattoo of your missus, isn't it? And then you break up with her and you end up hating each other and you've got her name. One of them, he's got it on his face. I'm not even lying. Oh dear, it's a funny old game, isn't it? It's a funny old game, Greavesy. I don't know. Message simply reads, banging. Hold tight, John Paul, easy, mate. Hang tight to Newton, good to have your ears, my brother. Hold tight to Newton, shout to Richard in Two Hill. Yes, Dougsy, loving the selection. Boat party video was brilliant. Hope you and the Wigo had a great time in Scotland. Getting my Vibina ticket later. My Wear Me Pelican t-shirt is

What a tune, eh? Citadel of Chaos Business. Bombastic Plastic was the label. Same people that gave us E

They were a very limited run, they were. 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Yeah, they're like gold dust, them things, mate. We only did them the one time. That's mad. Big up Stevie Lee. Good to have you here, Steve, mate. Big up my original Dagenham OGs. The ones that I looked up to.

So we fade from the DJ Trace into this one. Sounds of the Heat, mix number one, Louis Cypher on the buns.

That'll teach me to rush things. 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What a wally. We'll try that again now for

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Easy Bitch, to the Maddox, to the Vangucci, to Matty, to everybody in the group right now. Johnny Jungle, big up. Yeah, yeah. Seek Within, Easy, Tom N19. Shout out to Kelly. Everybody in the group is popping off in there. Add to the TD. Shout out to Abs. Oh, y'all. Old time Mr. O'Sullivan.

0: out to your daughter Nicoletta, yeah? Locked in with you. I'm sure that's whether she likes it or not. Big up Nicoletta. I'm so sorry this ain't music that you probably like. Has mum got you hostage, Nicoletta? Is that what's happening here? Do you need us to call for help? Old tight Emma, my old mate from school. She was my mate at school. She is now. She was my mate at school, though. No. I made that sound really wrong, wasn't it? I meant like a proper mate. Behave yourself, ducks. Add to everybody in the group. Love yous. Look, there's so many things going on in there. I can't even read through them all. Add to the DJ Vec. Brother, if you've got one of them stickers there, you are an OG, mate. I know you're an OG anyway. Yeah, shout out to everybody locked in. So the time is 11 minutes past one. That means we're into the final furlong of today's show. Yeah, it's been 1993 since the start, and it looks like we're going to stay there till the end. So if you love your 93s, you've had a right good day, haven't ya? Gonna send this one out to everyone in gonna send this one out to everybody that comes to the RCFF for Vibena Rave. Crazy bunch of bad boys and bad girls. This one, K9, crazy bad boy. Come with it, bad boy. I think this was Section 5 Records, no. Yeah, it might have been. Can't remember now. Someone will put me right. I think it was Section 5. Down there on the King's Road back in the day, Section 5 Records, for them what remember. We got a wax farmer. Love that, mate. Really glad to hear that, brother. Enjoy your evening, yeah? Shout out to you and Karen. Big on the wax farmer. Easy, mate. Outside Super Mario. Bro, you've had a right old mission. I've been reading and keeping up with you. Stay out of trouble, Mario. Get back safe. We'll see you on the 10th October, yeah? Had to have his oranges in the sea. Love that. Outside Benny and Jimmy from Epsom. Locked in. Big up Dougsy, loving the tunes. Big up the Epsom gang, yeah? Old tight Eddie in Epsom, remember him? Old school listener. Big up Eddie in Epsom if you're still out there, Ed.
1: Well, we're gonna get a rap on, rag up in business now. Just clap on the virus.
0: Come with it, bad boy.

in right now. It's Run, Come, Follow Fridays. Live with the Dogsy. Come with it, bad boy. Ain't Time to Bandit. My brother, big up. Old time is a bandit.

Oh, yeah, no way. What are the chances of that? So the matey from Epsom, yeah, give us a shout to Benny and Jimmy, yeah? I said, big up Eddie in Epsom, old school legend. Mate, he's only messaged back in and said, Eddie's my brother-in-law. He still loves the tune. Epsom, he is an Epsom legend and all. Please tell him I said hello. When you speak to him next, or drop him a little message, just say, Doug said hello, he'll give you a shout on the radio, yeah? Big up Eddie in Epsom. He's a legend, bruv. Cool FM listener legend right now. What are the chances? That's blown my mind, that has. Shout out to Mark in Nottingham. Respect straight back to you, bro. Thank you, mate. Love that. Big up the Nottingham crew. They never have nothing good to do. Again with a beeline.

Right. So we move into this one. The Brothers Grimm, Sign of the Times, production house. Listen it good. I gotta find some peace and unity. This tune's massive.

You're out of here. Ibiza Records, of course it is. The blue and white one. Sounds. Noise Factory. Big up Paul Ibiza. Big up the Jungle Splash crew. Yeah, yeah.

Shout out to Charlie, big old crew at Dal Fiorentino. Said, wow, what a show, the time's flown by. Big up each and every. I ain't got time today, mate, but I will. Not next week, the week after, yeah? Big up the Dal Fiorentino crew. Hold tight, Charlie. On the Hoxton Street, the Hoxton Road there. If you love a sarnie, I mean a proper. A deli sarnie. Head over there, mate, they look after you. Dal Fiorentino is called. Big up, Charlie. See you in a couple of weeks, brother, yeah? Science. Science.

No way. Oi, I've got to pull this tune down here. So we had a guy that messaged in from Epsom earlier, yeah? And Had a guy messaged in earlier from Epsom. I mentioned an old radio listener legend, Eddie in Epsom, yeah? Expecting him to say nothing. I didn't even expect him to say. He's come back and said, Eddie is my brother-in-law. I said, give Eddie a shout. Tell him I said hello. Boom, I hope he's well and all that. Just had a message in. Yes, Dougsy. Hope you're well, mate. Yes, I'm still listening. Don't you worry about that. Love the Frankie Bones interview. Big up, bro. Eddie in Epsom. Ed, that's made my day, son. Honestly, I've not seen you for time. But I hope life's treating you good, my brother. And it's glad to... I'm so glad that you're out there still listening to the radio, still in the vibe, mate. It's got nothing to... In fact, it's called Feel the Vibe. But the next one's got nothing to do with you, but I didn't know you was going to message in. So I'm going to send the next one out to you, Ed. Honestly, I nearly swore then. That has made my day. Big up Eddie and Epsom. I ain't said that for a few years. Blimey. Good to know you're still out there, Ed. Big love to you, my brother. I said it before and I'll say it again. It's a funny old game, isn't it? It's a funny old game. So this one, Exodus and Woody, Feel the Vibe. Ragamuffin Business.

Yeah, I got ya. Can I please get a shout out for my colleague Matt? It's his last day today. I know he would appreciate it. We introduced him to your show, and now it's his favourite. Mate, I love getting messages like that, honestly. So big up Matt, yeah, from all of your colleagues at work, last day today. Found the show through work and now it's his favourite, mate.

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So the next one coming straight in from the edge. Yeah, something out of the third party, Ibiza, Kemet, that kind of stable. That's the right word, isn't it? Yeah, stable. Family of Intelligence Business coming in next. We've got about 30 minutes to go. We ain't out of time yet.

we're going to pull up that one now. Can we like this one from 1993? Big up MB. This one, the Dark Magnet, this time out. MB were absolutely slaughtering the scene. Release after release. This being one of them.

0: Right, so that one just ran out because I was talking to my old mate, Master Magri, who's just turned up in the studio to say hello. And I looked down and I had like 6 seconds left on the tune. Luckily, it weren't minus 6 seconds because that would have been embarrassing, wouldn't it? But yeah, Magri's top there. Do you know what? He had to pop something back to me. He's popped in and I think we might kidnap him for 17 Guinnesses after the show. He don't need kidnapping. He's the kidnapper. Shout out to the Vivid People crew from last week. He was down at the bagel shop, or as Charlie calls it, the bagel shop. Then it was good to see you over there. I caught it late, but then we headed over to the Star of Bethnal Green and we had a great time over there. One more drink. I've got to go. Now go and have one more drink.
1: What's your pleasure, Mr. Coffin?
0: He's bad, isn't he, Wig? Charlie.
2: The box.
0: The box. Big other Vivid People crew, next big date for your diary. It is the big one, the October the 31st Halloween special. And if you know anything about Vivid, you know that that is the big date in the calendar. Tickets on sale now.

Last 15, 20 minutes and we're out of here for the weekend. 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Jungle Mania, D&B Classics, Breaking Science and more. All up in a one. Catch me over there with Shabba D. 6 till 7 in the Jungle Arena, of course.

keeping it from the same stable. As we slowly fade from the fusion love for the world, hear the sounds of this one, Bedroom in Hackney, sounds of the boys. Straight from the Bedroom Records, this one. 1993.

Our tune, and we're out of it. Let me pull this one down now. I'm trying to give it all the old professional one, isn't it? Turning it up and down and that, like I know what I'm doing. So yeah, guys, listen, if you're out raving this weekend, hopefully we will see you tomorrow embarking at the Utopia Warehouse. I hope I've got that right this time. Over there in Barking, which is literally just behind where I grew up until I was 3 years old. The estate where that is, Thames View. I was born in Barking, lived on that estate till I was three. So if you want to come around for a cup of tea, Charlton Crescent in the corner. But if I don't see you tomorrow, I won't see you back here next week, same bat time, same bat channel, because I'll be at Mucky Weekender. I'm not sure who's going to cover the show yet, but someone will be here looking after it all. Hopefully I'll be seeing you at Mucky, but if not, I'll see you back here in 2 weeks' time for Run Come Follow Friday. Don't forget to buy your tickets for Vibina if you haven't already. 10th of October, back over at the Bookcase, aka the Speakeasy. And that is it, I think. Whatever's left, we'll have to wait for 2 weeks' time. Guys, have a lovely weekend. Leaving you with one more from my brother, potential bad boy, called Set Me Free. And yeah, have a blessed one. See you soon. Peace.

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Yeah, I'm a

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Sounds of myself, the Rosca. It's Rinse FM. It's Carnival weekend.

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Catch myself down there, DJ Polo, Genius, KEB DJ Set, Super D.

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0: 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Ready, I'm ready, I'm ready. Any woman in the

Send this one out to Hodge. Track title, Let You Know. Track before this one, that was Coach Clarter. It's Rinse FM, Roscoe in the building. Carnival weekend. One of my favourite weekends. Representing Jamaica and all Caribbean. Can't beat it, trust me.

Also a date for your diary, 26th of September, catch me at Colour Factory, London peeps, should be a little vibe. Should have some more releases coming out over the coming months too. Looking to put out a UK Funky Collection number 5. Various artists across the RKS label.

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Yo, yo, Rinse FM, how we doing? It's been a long while, but I'm back in the new studios, looking brand spanking new. This is Interplanetary Criminal, the 14th. Stay locked.

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1: E mamás vai se transformar em um movimento de música.

Yes, shout out Fabio Santos. This one coming on ATW. It's called Back Back. It's part of a sick EP, 4-tracker. This guy's incredible Dutch artist. Remember the name Fabio Santos.

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1: Switch it up as you go.

I get asked sometimes about what I played at Pano Bar in Berlin, and this was one of them. Just this sort of sexy, no-nonsense, in-your-face garage, but not too much, you know? This is Tate. In fact, I'm not even going to say.

term computer sex. But is there really such a thing? Absolutely. Having sex with an online partner is easy to learn. I'll show you how to reach a cyber sex climax. You'll also visit others who have mastered the art in one hand.

This track is so good. Live and direct, Rude Boy. These guys, Hidden Records, always send me some good heat. Every artist is anonymous. It's just good, proper club bits and bobs. Big ups, Hidden Records.

Yes, this one, Killer Instinct. It's coming out later in the year, hopefully. I think I say that every time we're on the radio. Will be part of a EP by myself. If everything goes to plan, these samples are a nightmare, you know? But it's looking good. So keep your eyes peeled for this one.

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Big up Pale Man. What a legend. This one's forthcoming ATW Records. I've been in the studio with him lately as well, cooking up some crazy, just this new style of like clubhouse music, low end. It's so sick.

0: love this one so much. Shout out my brother Main Phase and TSVI. This one's forthcoming ATW. It's called Spirit. The B-side's even sicker. Yeah, what a record, man.
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Yes, Gabriel Munoz has come through with this. I know. So this huge techno tune. Big ups, Gabriel Munoz.

yes. Check 1, 2. What is going on? What is good? Rinse FM. It's Friday night. You're locked into the sounds of myself, Hutch. Here for the next hour with the Ampers show. Just going to keep things rolling tonight. Straight in with the tunes. Lots of new music to play.

0: always, good to be back. Yeah, kicking off the show with something new and forthcoming from Olga Kor. This one called Sour Lime. But yeah, like I said, just going to keep it rolling. Sounds of Hutch, live and direct, Rinse FM. 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

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Track entitled Son of Stan. Out to Adam each and every time. Absolutely killer.

Yo, what's going on, people? My name's French. I make and play all sorts of house music. And big shout out to Parallel for having me on the Nevermind Operated show on Rinse FM. Hope you enjoy.